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Woo! And we like it that way. Hell yeah! I'll turn it up. On St. John's country favorites, 93 CFBC.

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0: What's up, y'all? It's Fitz, and grab dad, hop in the truck, fire up the grill, or just head to the lake, because this weekend in CT40 Songs for Dad, Father's Day weekend, we're going to count down the biggest hits in country music, share some unforgettable memories, and celebrate the fathers, grandfathers, stepdads, and father figures who helped make us who we are. 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I'll see you this weekend for all the hits on the Country Top 40 with Fitz right here.
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2: Today's forecast calling for a mix of sun and cloud, chance of showers as well. Winds gusting, a high at 14 degrees, 21 degrees inland today. Showers tonight, lows down to 10. A few showers beginning in the morning Saturday, 5 to 10 millimeters expected tomorrow. Highs near 13 degrees, 18 inland tomorrow. Look for a mix of sun and cloud on Sunday with a high at 20 degrees.
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1: Today's forecast calling for a mix of sun and cloud, chance of showers as well. Winds gusting, a high at 14 degrees, 21 degrees inland today. Showers tonight, lows down to 10. A few showers beginning in the morning Saturday, 5 to 10 millimeters expected tomorrow. Highs near 13 degrees, 18 inland tomorrow. Look for a mix of sun and cloud on Sunday with a high at 20 degrees.
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0: and grab dad, hop in the truck, fire up the grill, or just head to the lake, because this weekend at CT40's Songs for Dad Father's Day weekend, we're going to count down the biggest hits in country music, share some unforgettable memories, and celebrate the fathers, grandfathers, stepdads, and father figures who help make us who we are. 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
4: Today's forecast calling for a mix of sun and cloud, chance of showers as well. Winds gusting, a high at 14 degrees, 21 degrees inland today. Showers tonight, lows down to 10. A few showers beginning in the morning Saturday, 5 to 10 millimeters expected tomorrow. Highs near 13 degrees, 18 inland tomorrow. Look for a mix of sun and cloud on Sunday with a high at 20 degrees.
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2: Today's forecast calling for a mix of sun and cloud, chance of showers as well. Winds gusting, a high at 14 degrees, 21 degrees inland today. Showers tonight, lows down to 10. A few showers beginning in the morning Saturday, 5 to 10 millimeters expected tomorrow. Highs near 13 degrees, 18 inland tomorrow. Look for a mix of sun and cloud on Sunday with a high at 20 degrees.
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0: What's up, y'all? It's Fitz, and grab dad, hop in the truck, fire up the grill, or just head to the lake, because this weekend in CT40 Songs for Dad Father's Day weekend, we're going to count down the biggest hits in country music, share some unforgettable memories, and celebrate the fathers, grandfathers, stepdads, and father figures who help make us who we are. 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
2: Today's forecast calling for a mix of sun and cloud, chance of showers as well. Winds gusting, a high at 14 degrees, 21 degrees inland today. Showers tonight, lows down to 10. A few showers beginning in the morning Saturday, 5 to 10 millimeters expected tomorrow. Highs near 13 degrees, 18 inland tomorrow. Look for a mix of sun and cloud on Sunday with a high at 20 degrees.
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2: 93 CFBC weather.
3: Today's forecast calling for a mix of sun and cloud, chance of showers as well. Winds gusting, a high at 14 degrees, 21 degrees inland today. Showers tonight, lows down to 10. A few showers beginning in the morning Saturday, 5 to 10 millimeters expected tomorrow. Highs near 13 degrees, 18 inland tomorrow. Look for a mix of sun and cloud on Sunday with a high at 20 degrees.
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1: Today's forecast calling for a mix of sun and cloud, chance of showers as well. Winds gusting, a high at 14 degrees, 21 degrees inland today. Showers tonight, lows down to 10. A few showers beginning in the morning Saturday, 5 to 10 millimeters expected tomorrow. Highs near 13 degrees, 18 inland tomorrow. Look for a mix of sun and cloud on Sunday with a high at 20 degrees.
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2: Today's forecast calling for a mix of sun and cloud, chance of showers as well. Winds gusting, a high at 14 degrees, 21 degrees inland today. Showers tonight, lows down to 10. A few showers beginning in the morning Saturday, 5 to 10 millimeters expected tomorrow. Highs near 13 degrees, 18 inland tomorrow. Look for a mix of sun and cloud on Sunday with a high at 20 degrees.
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0: Hi, it's Terry Hunter from your St. John AJ's Alpine Senior Baseball Team. 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
5: The sun and clouds through the afternoon with a slight chance of a shower later on. The high expected 21 degrees. The wind will be out of the southwest, gusting to 40. There's a chance of showers early this evening and after midnight with fog patches, light wind, low 10, clouds, and then a few showers up Saturday morning, about 5 to 10 millimeters, high of 18. Cloudy period Saturday night, sun and cloud and 20 Sunday.
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3: The sun and cloud through the afternoon with a slight chance of a shower later on. The high expected 21 degrees. The wind will be out of the southwest, gusting to 40. There's a chance of showers early this evening and after midnight with fog patches, light wind, low 10, clouds, and then a few showers up Saturday morning, about 5 to 10 millimeters, high of 18. Cloudy period Saturday night, sun and cloud and 20 Sunday.
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2: The sun and clouds for the afternoon with a slight chance of a shower later on. The high expected 21 degrees. The wind will be out of the southwest gusting to 40. There's a chance of showers early this evening and after midnight with fog patches, light wind, low 10, clouds, and then a few showers. Up Saturday morning, about 5 to 10 millimeters, high of 18. Cloudy period Saturday night, sun and cloud and 20 Sunday.
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And we like it that way. Hell yeah! I'll turn it up. 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

0: Where there's smoke, there's fire, and where there's fire, there's Zach McPhee. That guy is red hot right there. Zach McPhee on 93 CFPC. Welcome to the Friday edition, friends. Carter Faith before that. Carter Faith is out on tour right now. You just might see her tomorrow with Jelly Roll. Who knows? I got some news for you about Jelly coming up in just a moment's time. He's broken the silence, and you're going to hear it from Jelly Roll himself in just a little bit. Next up, I got some good news for you. Shaboozy is on the way.
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0: Luke Combs, 93 CFBC. Happy Friday, my friends. Glad to be here with you. Sully Burrows, young fellow from Vancouver back before that. Jonathan Davis is on the way for you. We've got our weather details coming up for you as well. You know what else is coming up? Father's Day is on Sunday. And there's when you think about dad, do you think about dad jokes? I know I sure do. My dad was full of terrible jokes, and it's a good thing. So in honor of that, let's have a little bit of fun with a few bad dad jokes, shall we? Okay, so I got a couple of four here for you. Let's see here. Why did the gym close down? Huh? Okay, that's a good guess. I'll tell you why the gym closed down. It's because it didn't work out. Oh. Okay, how about another one? Did you hear about the guy who invented the knock-knock joke? He won a Nobel Prize. Oh, come on. It wasn't that bad. It was? Okay. All right. Finally, what do you call a factory that makes okay products? There you go. Now, how about this? Satisfactory. Okay, if you've got better dad jokes, drop me a line. Let me know. Go to Facebook, look for 93CFBC, and send them to me during the inbox, okay? Coming up for you in just a moment's time, we got something that's not going to tank your laughter. We got your weather details next.
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2: The sun and clouds through the afternoon with a slight chance of a shower later on. The high expected 21 degrees. The wind will be out of the southwest, gusting to 40. There's a chance of showers early this evening and after midnight with fog patches, light wind, low 10, clouds, and then a few showers up Saturday morning, about 5 to 10 millimeters, high of 18. Cloudy period Saturday night, sun and cloud and 20 Sunday.
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4: I love a first cast when the water's glass and the lines.

Heading up to the hour of three, you and me. That is Josh Stumpf. Jordan Davis before that. Got a set of five coming up for you. Jason Aldean's in there. We've got a little Josh Ross mixed in for good measure. A little bit of Low Cash, High Valley, and we're going to kick it off. There's a problem with this bottle that Kelsey Ballerini has. It's got a hole in it. That's right. Hole in the bottle next up. 93 CFBC. Happy Friday.

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You know, it's funny how long it can actually take for somebody to become an overnight sensation. Ella Langley, she's been at this for a number of years now, since about 2017, and she was out performing just as a solo artist, her and her guitar. And I tell you what, she was great back then. She's great now, and people finally caught on, and she just finally got the right person to hear her and give her the opportunity. And look at her go now. That is a huge song on pop radio, and of course, on country. Ella Langley's Choosing Texas 93, CFBC Megan Patrick before that. Oh, Jelly Roll coming up in just a moment's time. A little bit of Shaboozy. I got some news for you about him after we hear from them. First up, it's That Kind of Beautiful, Emerson Drive on our Friday, 93 CFBC.

0: Amen to the fact that you can have somebody in your corner that's cheering you along and making you a better person than you previously were. That's the story of Jason DeFord. Jason DeFord, Jelly Roll. He's going to be in Bangor tomorrow. And you know what? Of course, the news came out that he and his longtime wife, wife of 10 years, they've gone their separate ways. But you know what? Jelly Roll has something to say about that. Of course, there's rumors all over the internet, and he's here to set it straight. Here's the words of Jelly himself.
1: I wasn't going to talk about this tonight, but while we're talking about liars, the internet is a liar too. It's the only time and the only city I'm going to speak about this, so break your camera phones out now. Me and my wife are best friends. We will always be best friends. Nobody cheated on nobody. She just did a whole podcast about it. You can go watch it. Every word of it is the truth. That will be my best friend forever. This is the only time I will ever speak about it. Bunny, I love you, baby. Thank you for those 10 years. They were incredible. Thank you for the next 10 years of friendship and 20 beyond that. With that being said, cheers, everybody. Thanks for coming out tonight.
0: You know what? It's sad to see a relationship come to an end sometimes, but it sounds to me, and I've got to go and actually watch the podcast for Bonnie so that I can actually, you know, get both sides of the story and see what they're collectively saying together, because it sounds like they are in full agreement of this separation. You know, sometimes people just, they grow apart, and maybe that's what happened. But you heard Jelly Roll himself say, no one cheated on it. There's already rumors that he's dating someone else. I don't know if that's true or not, but what is cool and what's mature and grown up about him is that he's saying that they are still best friends and that he still loves and respects her, and he thanked her for the years of friendship, and he's looking forward to many more years of friendship as well. That's a grown-up response right there. You know what? He's going to be bringing all kinds of music to Bangor tomorrow. Cassius Culpepper is going to be the opener for the show. It's going to be a great show, and if you're there, make sure you take some pictures, take some video, and send it to us. Let's go to Facebook, look for 93CFBC. 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I hope you enjoy the show. Jelly Roll.
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4: The sun and clouds for the afternoon with a slight chance of a shower later on. The high expected 21 degrees. The wind will be out of the southwest, gusting to 40. There's a chance of showers early this evening and after midnight with fog patches, light wind, low 10, clouds, and then a few showers up Saturday morning, about 5 to 10 millimeters, high of 18. Cloudy period Saturday night, sun and cloud and 20 Sunday.
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0: Danielle Town, somebody's daughter, 93CFBC. Hey, on Sunday, there's a really cool event that's happening down on the Market Square Boardwalk. It's the Indigenous Persons Day coming up on Sunday. And down at the Market Square Boardwalk, the Atola Makwahamak, there's going to be a really fun event coming up. And beautiful as well. It's going to be hosted. There's going to be folks from the Maliseet, the Métis, and other Indigenous peoples that are going to be happening and sharing. And there's going to be music involved, all kinds of great things. It's put on by the City of St. John, and it's in partnership with Double Curve Media. So it's going to be hosted by Oscar Baker III. We're going to have the four-generation singers. And so the First Nations, Inuit, Métis peoples are all going to be there as well. So come on out and just enjoy the festivities. There's probably going to be some beautiful costumes, beautiful headdresses that are there. And just come on out and celebrate the cultures. This is one of the cultures that our community is built on. So come on out and enjoy it and celebrate National Indigenous Peoples Day right here in the Port City down on Market Square. Coming up for you in a moment, Tyler Jo Miller doing what she does, 93CFBC.
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2: And that Outlander?
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1: Good afternoon. A coroner's inquest into the death of Dennis Johnson will begin July 20th in

0: this. Just wide awake, waiting on a good night kiss.
1: Brett Young, 93 CFBC. That's Sleep Without You. Brand new for him as well. Morgan Wallen, I'm the Problem. The title track from his big, big album with like 30-some-odd songs on it as well. Bailey Zimmerman's coming up in a moment's time. But you know what? Today is the 19th of June, which means, first and foremost, today is Juneteenth. We're celebrating freedom and history today. But if you're looking at the wacky holiday calendar, well, today's a pretty good mood, too. It's National Eat an Oreo Day. Yes, please. National Martini Day. Shaken, not stirred. And it's National Watch Day, which means it's officially time to look at your watch, realize it's 5 o'clock somewhere, and twist open a cookie. Right? Why not, for sure. And as Alan Jackson would say, it sure is 5 o'clock somewhere. We're almost to the drive at 5, about 40 minutes away. Hope your day's good. I hope to give you some more fun tips that you can check out this weekend as well. I've got a fun story coming up for you. If you're a fan of mayo, you know, stick around. It seems that vending machines might be offering something that you're really, really excited about. If you're not a mayo fan, well, it's going to be a cool-looking machine anyway. That's on the way for you. Next up, I can't sit still, and neither can Lainey Wilson, 93 CFBC.

0: 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Chevy Silverado 93 CFBC on our Friday. Sasha before that. Lainey Wilson. Weather details on the way in just a second's time. Now, I want to check the temperature of the room right now. Are you a mayonnaise fan? Do you love mayonnaise, or does the word even make you cringe? Mayonnaise. Okay, so it's, for some people, it's almost like saying the word moist. Okay, now if you're a card-carrying member of the Team Mayo, your dream vending machine is just about here. According to a company called Dexerto, they are the condiment kings over at Heinz. They just debuted their first ever mayonnaise vending machine. I don't lie about this stuff. It's true. They unveiled this thing in London. And now get this. Hundreds of Mayo fans actually lined up around the block, and they weren't just getting little packets either. This giant Mayo vending machine holds 800 freshly made sandwiches. That's right, sandwiches. And each one of them comes totally smothered in mayo. But that's not it. If that's not enough lubrication for these sandos, every single one of those sandwiches also comes with its own side bottle of mayo, you know, just in case things weren't sloppy enough. So now North American Mayo fans are actually going nuts about it on social media, and they're begging Heinz to bring these machines across the pond to North America, because apparently they have them in Amsterdam. So we're officially falling behind in the global condiment race, people. So what do you think? Would you buy a fresh sandwich out of a giant mayo bot, or is this your little literal nightmare? Drop me a line. Let me know. I'd love to find out. Let's see here. Weather details next. And then we're getting closer to the drive at 5 on 93 CFBC.
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3: The sun and clouds through the afternoon with a slight chance of a shower later on. The high expected 21 degrees. The wind will be out of the southwest, gusting to 40. There's a chance of showers early this evening and after midnight with fog patches, light wind, low 10, clouds, and then a few showers up Saturday morning, about 5 to 10 millimeters, high of 18. Cloudy period Saturday night, sun and cloud and 20 Sunday.

I'm gonna work. And if there's dirt, this old truck gonna swerve. 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

0: Big movie opening up tonight. We've got Toy Story 5. Now, this is actually kind of interesting. There was an interview with Tim Allen just recently saying that he finds it difficult going out in public and, you know, people recognize his voice, you know. He says that playing Buzz Lightyear actually can be a challenge because in public, if he likes to go out to football games with his wife, which she enjoys, he can't talk in public because of Buzz Lightyear. He says he's a really private guy, but if he's in the stands and they're sitting there and the hot dog vendor goes by and he wants a hot dog, he can't actually yell out to him because people will recognize him. So his wife says, just shut up. If you want something to eat, whisper to me. I'll go get it. Yeah, probably. He'd probably be okay if he didn't yell out, yes, I'd like a sausage with mustard and onions. Where can you send it? Oh, to infinity and beyond. Toy Story 5 opens tonight.
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0: Kelsey Ballerini, drive at 5. That's a sign of a good friend right there. If you're heading into the weeds, they're going into the weeds with you. There you go. That's what a true friend does. If you go down, I'm going down to 93 CFBC. Drive at 5. Luke Combs on the way for you. Emerson Drive as well. I've got some good news for you. Well, looks like Jim Carrey is in talks to re-team with Ron Howard and make a sequel to How the Grinch Stole Christmas. Yes, I know it's summertime officially tomorrow, but when it comes to the Grinch, I mean, this is a big deal. So this project currently, it's untitled, but Jim said that the Grinch prosthetics made him feel like he was being buried alive. So the original Grinch movie made $345 million worldwide. So is it worth a sequel? Heck yeah. Am I going to line up to see it? Heck yeah.
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0: St. John's home for country favorites, 93 CFBC, Inland Drive at 5. Tyler, Joe, back to drinking whiskey. I'll be having a sip of that a little bit later this evening, for sure. Now, you know what? Tomorrow there's a great event happening down at HMCS Brunswick. Registration starts at 11, and the walk and the roll gets underway at noontime. 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
2: The sun and clouds for the afternoon with a slight chance of a shower later on. The high expected 21 degrees. The wind will be out of the southwest, gusting to 40. There's a chance of showers early this evening and after midnight with fog patches, light wind, low 10, clouds, and then a few showers up Saturday morning, about 5 to 10 millimeters, high of 18. Cloudy period Saturday night, sun and cloud and 20 Sunday.
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0: Well, Gord Bamford, I've got some good news for you. Yes, it is actually Friday now. Gord Bamford, 93 CFPC in the drive at 5. Josh Ross before that. Keith Urban on the way, along with Stella Lefty with a big song from her, which is called Boston. Well, Gord Bamford, I got some good news for you regarding him at the Mule. October 3rd, he's coming to town. It's going to be a good time. Dallas Alexander is going to be the opener. Be a great one. Last week, actually, it was Julian Austin and Tyler Jordan right from our area. Packed house. It was loud. It was great. They tore the place apart and they put it back together so we can have more music. So go check it out. Follow Gord on socials. Follow the Mule Bar and Grill, and you'll see they've got lots of stuff in store for great music. On the way for you next up, take us out of the drive at 5. As I mentioned, Keith Urban, Gretchen Wilson coming up for you, also Redneck Woman, and we've got Mackenzie Porter on the way for you right now to kick things off, take us out of the 6. She's pairing up with Owen Rogling. Coming home to you, 93 CFPC. You have a great weekend. I'll see you Monday.
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1: I'm gonna stomp our boots to the neighbors, call the cops. 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

the 9 to 5ers. Monday through Friday, man, we bust off. The Rise and Shiners. So wake me up when it's all over. The Up All Nighters. Working on the night shift, baby. 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